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0: It's Def Leppard and a rock and roll photograph on Live 95's Drive at 5. Thursday afternoon, it's 5:11. I'm Matt Shannon, hoping you're doing well. And tomorrow we got some pretty cool giveaways here on Live 95. DJ Kelsey, well, she's got the quiz at 7:15. Somebody's going to win a $30 gift card good at Jeremy's Farm Table Restaurant in Chehalis. Midday, 11:15, Miles McKnight giving away a couple dozen donuts from Beatbox Donuts in the heart of historic downtown Centralia. And then during tomorrow's Drive at 5, right around this time, it's concert tickets for the Yacht Rock Review coming up next week in Puyallup at the Washington State Fair. So those are all three of the giveaways for tomorrow. I think I got it straight. So if interested, tune in and try to win right here.
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1: Hi, I would like to recommend a song. 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
1: Yes. Do you have the song called Harry Styles and Sign of the Times?
0: I do, yeah.
1: Could you play that for me, sir?
0: Oh, that'd be great. What are you up to this afternoon?
1: Not much. I'm in Olympia and just doing a bit of yard working, and I just like that Harry Styles song.
0: Well, thank you for calling up. The number he used, 360-736-1766.

0: It's Harry Styles and A Sign of the Times on Live 95's Drive at 5. Thursday afternoon at 5:28, pretty much halfway through the show. It means there's still halfway to go. And it appears the rock and roll time machine has arrived and brought us something back to listen to. The Top 40 flashback is on the way next.
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0: 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It's the title track from this group's 15th album, often considered to be their disco hit due to the fact that it is, with falsetto vocals, a driving drum dance beat, and the overall feel of the song. Many fans of the group weren't thrilled when it was first released, back in 1980, and the band never performed it live until 2013. Speaking of live concerts, no other act has grossed the amount of money they have over the decades. Formed in London back in 1962, the group's been around and even had a hit album this summer. The group is one of the most popular, endearing, and successful of all time, inducted into the inaugural class of the Rock and Roll Hall of Fame, their one and only foray into the top 40 disco charts here. An emotional rescue. It's the Rolling Stones with today's Top 40 Flashback here on Live 9.

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0: It's a treat cake by the ocean on Live 95's Drive at 5. 5:43, Twin Cities area weather. It's a nice afternoon. Hopefully you can do something good. That's several hours until sundown. There'll be increasing clouds later on. Tomorrow, expect cloudy. Similar, kind of in the upper 60s. And gray skies with a 40% chance of light rain at times. Saturday, Saturday night, and Sunday. 69 is the current temperature here at Live 95.
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And here's Olivia Rodrigo with Drop Dead.

0: In the sky where eagles fly, that's Sammy Hagar here on Live 95's Drive at 5. We are just about done. To the garage we go. That does it for today's show. Back on the road again tomorrow, though, for the Fun Friday edition. And that will mean at 5:15, I'm giving away some concert tickets. Next week in Gallup at the Washington State Fair, the Yacht Rock Review. 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Right here on Live 95.
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5:06:05, late on a Thursday afternoon. I'm Matt Shannon. Glad to have you around. It's more fun listening together. The songs like Go Away, the latest from Weezer and Best Coast now on.

0: with your conductor, Ozzy Osbourne. 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

95, Twin Cities aerial weather, increasing clouds as we go along into the evening. Tomorrow, expect mostly cloudy, a little sun in the mix with a high right around 70. Gray skies and scattered showers at times for the weekend, Saturday, Sunday. Here's a lazy guy, Todd Rundgren, on Live 95.

0: I knew it. I knew you. That's Taylor Swift, and this is Live 95. I'm Matt Shannon, and of course, there's a song about a relationship, and we all have relationships, right? Friends, co-workers, and there's significant others. Like there's mine, her and I, we get along. And when we don't, it ends up being funny. Like one time, I don't remember what the setup was, but I was yammering on about something, and she just goes, "Don't you need to pay no never mind or nothing?" I'm like, I didn't laugh immediately, but then later on, it became funny, right? So one of our big goals is to have a weekend where there is nothing to do, no obligations. We call that No Never Mind Day, right? Then kind of rolled in, I don't know if you've ever been to Hawaii. I was fortunate enough to go once. Island time, right? If you've been there, you get it. If not, nobody cares about anything over there, right? Like, if you got a flight that leaves at 1 o'clock and you're trying to figure out what time it is, like you don't have a cell phone with you or something, you can go to a counter anywhere you do it. Like, hey, buddy, do you know what time it is? Island time. They flash the hang loose sign and, yep, that's so. If you combine island time and no never mind in it, you will have a relaxing weekend day, whichever one you choose.
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Live 95, back at it tomorrow morning with the Fun Friday edition of her show. DJ Kelsey reigns supreme. She'll start before 6. And at 7:15, she's got the quiz. 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That's a place for tires on Harrison Avenue in Centralia. 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

0: With More Than a Feeling, that's Boston here on Live 95. I'm Matt Channon, and I've worked at a few radio stations, and I basically have memorized every word of every song and then the background behind the tracks. I kind of utilize the knowledge during our drive at 5. If you ever hear me at 5:30 do the Top 40 flashback, that's a feature that I write. I don't have AI write it. AI could probably do better, but when there's stuff like that I remember because I know I was there, you know, AI's not right about everything. Anyways, the next track I'm going to play is an interesting one. You've probably heard it, from Mr. Kyrie. Now, in the refrain in the chorus, Kyrie eleison, down the road that I must travel. Well, what is Kyrie eleison? It's a Greek phrase, and it translates to Lord have mercy. The song is effectively a prayer, right? Instead of Kyrie eleison, imagine if he's singing, Lord have mercy, down the road that I must travel. Lord have mercy through the darkness of the night, right? So, I'm going to play the song next and think of it with that lens. Maybe it'll sound different this time.
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0: That's the Lumineers on Live 95 and Twin Cities area weather. For tonight, increasing clouds down to right around 50. Mostly cloudy, a little sun, and around 74 tomorrow. The weekend, cloudy, about a 40% chance of showers. Saturday, Saturday night, and Sunday. Back to partly sunny and in the low 70s to kickstart the week on Monday.
1: Are you thinking about your team's defense during your brother's wedding? 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Did you misplace the ring because you haven't been able to focus on anything other than why your defensive coordinator insists on playing zone coverage every game despite getting gashed underneath?
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0: can you hold my Dr. Pepper really quick?
1: Did the officiant have to improvise a replacement ring out of yarn just to keep the ceremony moving?
0: Can't even tell the difference.
1: You're not crazy. You're a fan. And a college football fan's mind is always on the game, no matter the occasion. Which is why a fan like you needs the bold, one-of-a-kind taste of Dr. Pepper, the official drink of college football fans. 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Definitely not. But will it taste delicious while your brother and new sister-in-law angrily listen to you explain ring insurance to them on their wedding night? You betcha. College football. It's a Pepper thing.
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7:05 early on a Thursday night at 7:04. I'm Matt Shannon. Always glad to have you around. About a town in California, not as well known as Palm Springs. We got Robert Plant and 29 Palms.

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Live 95, Twin Cities area weather, increasing clouds down to 50 tonight. Tomorrow, mostly cloudy, right around 70. Gray, 40% chance of scattered showers for the weekend, Saturday and Sunday. 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

Savage Garden on Live 95. Now, today, being the second Thursday in September, it's National School Picture Day. So if you got kids in school, today was probably Picture Day. So what happens to these pictures? Do the kids get them to distribute to their friends? Do they end up in a drawer? And after they've grown up, a dozen years later, you find them, including the ones that had magnets? Yes, yes, that happens too. Picture Day, never one that many people enjoyed, inspiring this little ditty.

0: Whoa, what happened to you?
1: Hiking happened to me.
0: You walked 3 miles.
1: Yesterday, I walked 3 miles. Today, I walk like I'm 90 on my back.
0: And whose idea was it that we're getting back in shape?
1: Well, mine. And we're doing it. We're getting older. We're not dead. I want to be hiking again. Feeling good. Staying young.
0: Maybe we start with 2 miles next time.
1: Just hand me my Wellspring.
0: The CBD balm?
1: Yes, it's my after-adventure ritual. 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It's important. I want to know what I'm putting on my skin and where did it come from.
0: So, another hike Saturday?
1: Absolutely.
0: 3 miles?
1: Don't push it.
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0: Somber and 12 to 12 on Live 95. And well, I don't know what your plans are for the weekend, right? Second to last weekend of summer, so kind of want to do something decent. Weather-wise, like tomorrow, it's all right. Mostly cloudy, roughly 70. Saturday, Sunday, you're looking at clouds and a 40% chance of showers. You're not like heavy downpour stuff, but the annoyance type. Yeah. By Monday, you're looking at partly sunny and a temperature back into the low 70s.
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0: turns slowly. 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

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Hope you're doing all right. Matt Shannon here. Glad you were there, and it's Screen Day with the Boulevard of Broken Dreams on Live 95.

0: That's right. Be cool. Just roll with it. That's Steve Winwood, and this is Live 95. And on Saturday, we'll be live on location for a couple of hours for the grand reopening of Tractor Supply in Chehalis. 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

95, Twin Cities area weather for tonight. Increasing clouds, temperature drops to right around 50. Tomorrow, mostly cloudy and 70. 40% chance of showers Saturday and Sunday. And here's Teddy Swims on Live 95.

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1: Today is September 10th, TV Dinner Day. 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

Live 95, Twin Cities area weather, increasing clouds. Temperature drops to about 50 overnight. Tomorrow, a mostly cloudy Friday. Temperature peaks right around 70. Gray skies and scattered showers at times. Saturday, Sunday, and here's Three Doors Down on Live 95.

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1: Whoa, what happened to you?
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2: 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Today, I walk like I'm 90 on my back.
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let's take a peek at that forecast. Hitting 69 today, clouds hanging around the Twin Cities. The next couple days, pretty cloudy, rain likely tomorrow. And Sunday morning, it's Collective Soul on Live 94.

let's take a peek at that forecast for today. Hitting the upper 60s, right around 70. With clouds hanging around the Twin Cities today, tomorrow, and Sunday, rain more likely tomorrow than Sunday, but possible both days. 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
1: Sari Styles on Live 95, and I'm DJ Kelsey. It's 5:56 on this fantastic Friday. Well, let's make it fantastic for you. Anne was my winner yesterday for the rock and roll quiz. It could be you today. That's on the way at 7:15. 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Jeremy's Farm to Table Restaurant up for grabs. 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
1: Good morning. I'm Miles McKnight with

0: County area. In Chehalis, the ban on campfires and solid fuel barbecues is lifted. The Chehalis Fire Department announced that they've removed their restrictions within their city limits. This comes after Lewis County and the City of Centralia again permitted recreational burning within their respective jurisdictions last week. However, for unincorporated Lewis and Thurston counties, slash pile burning and land clearing remain illegal. And even though rain is in the forecast for this weekend, as West Thurston Fire Battalion Chief Roger Stone points out, the grounds and vegetation are not saturated enough to reduce the wildfire danger.
1: That's exactly why we leave the burn bans on. As long as we do, you get that moisture and you think it's good to go, but it really isn't.
0: The current burn restrictions in unincorporated Thurston County are in effect through the end of September, and the restrictions in Lewis County continue through October 15th. According to the Department of Natural Resources, the fire danger is still categorized as high in Southwest Washington. A Toledo woman is accused of stealing more than $28,000 in state food benefits. The woman was scheduled to begin her trial this Monday, but the trial is now delayed until December due to scheduling conflicts. The 40-year-old Toledo woman is not in custody. According to court documents, the woman lied about living with the father of her child, and living with the man made her ineligible to receive the state food benefits. She's charged with theft and perjury. If found guilty, she could spend up to 15 years in prison. Now time to check Live 95 Sports, brought to you by Goebel Septic. 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Prep football is back on the gridiron tonight. Centralia battles R.A. Long at Tiger Stadium. With a preview of that notable matchup, here's Bobby Jackson.
2: The Centralia Tigers racked up 237 total yards in offense last Friday night at Tiger Stadium to notch their first opening season win in 6 years against Whidbey Island. The Tigers scored twice in the first quarter, three times in the second, and once in the third to secure the victory. And tonight they have an opportunity to start the season 2-0 for the first time since 2016 as they welcome the R.A. Long Lumberjacks from Longview, coming off a loss to Castle Rock last week 34-0.
0: Tonight's matchup between the Centralia Tigers and R.A. Long kicks off at 7. I'm Miles McKnight, and you're now up to date with Live 95 News.
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0: Brandy on Live 95, and I'm DJ Kelsey, and it is 6:12 on this fantastic Friday. 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
0: Let's take a peek at that forecast today. Clouds hanging around the Twin Cities, a high near 69. It's about the same the next few days. In the upper 60s, right around 70, but chance of rain likely tomorrow and Sunday morning. Otherwise, back to the sunshine, mid-70s by Monday. 54 degrees in the Twin Cities with the Cranberries on Live 95.

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Well, it's 6:27 on this Friday. You know, today and tomorrow, a two-day free event for you in Chehalis, the Chehalis Flying Saucer Party. Well, it kicks off today, but a lot of the activities get underway tomorrow. The Lewis County Historical Museum, you got vendor booths, live music, saucer drop and dance party at the museum, guest speakers, and also

0: Sorts of fun here, there, everywhere. In fact, in the loft, and there will be costume contests, karaoke, and McFeiler's. 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

Well, let's take a peek at that forecast today. We got clouds hanging around the Twin Cities today, tomorrow, and Sunday. Highs in the upper 60s, but showers likely tomorrow and Sunday morning at least. 54 degrees, Seals and Crofts, summer breeze.

0: 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Well, it's 6:41 on this Friday morning. 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
4: Well, we've got clouds hanging around the Twin Cities. Today, a high near 69, down to 50 overnight. Tomorrow and Sunday, chance of rain, pretty high. Upper 60s, it's 54 degrees now, cutting crew on Line 95.

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4: 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Initially for the weekend, the National Weather Service was forecasting a chance for some fairly strong thunderstorms in the Lewis County area with gusty winds and lightning. But now the strength of the storm system appears to be weakening, says meteorologist Kayla Mazurkiewicz.
5: We're looking at maybe a couple of isolated

0: points out, the grounds and vegetation are not saturated enough to reduce the wildfire danger.
1: That's exactly why we leave the burn bans on as long as we do. You get that moisture and you think it's good to go, but it really isn't.
0: The current burn restrictions in unincorporated Thurston County are in effect through the end of September, and the restrictions in Lewis County continue through October 15th. According to the Department of Natural Resources, the fire danger is still categorized as high in Southwest Washington. A Toledo woman is accused of stealing more than $28,000 in state food benefits. The woman was scheduled to begin her trial this Monday, but the trial is now delayed until December due to scheduling conflicts. The 40-year-old Toledo woman is not in custody. According to court documents, the woman lied about living with the father of her child, and living with the man made her ineligible to receive the state food benefits. She's charged with theft and perjury. If found guilty, she could spend up to 15 years in prison. Now time to check Live 95 Sports, brought to you by Merkey & Sons Pump & Drilling. 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Prep football is back on the gridiron tonight. Centralia battles R.A. Long at Tiger Stadium. With a preview of that notable matchup, here's Bobby Jackson.
2: The Centralia Tigers racked up 237 total yards in offense last Friday night at Tiger Stadium to notch their first opening season win in 6 years against Whidbey Island. The Tigers scored twice in the first quarter, three times in the second, and once in the third to secure the victory. And tonight they have an opportunity to start the season 2-0 for the first time since 2016 as they welcome the R.A. Long Lumberjacks from Longview, coming off a loss to Castle Rock last week 34-0.
0: Tonight's matchup between the Centralia Tigers and R.A. Long kicks off at 7.
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0: the way in mere minutes, the rock and roll quiz. 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

0: Prince, Sunlight 95, and I'm DJ Kelsey, and it is just about 7:15, which means just about time here to kick off the rock and roll quiz. And the quiz is brought to you by Point S Tire and Auto at 1741 Harrison Avenue in Centralia. As the seasons are changing here, about time to have your shocks, brakes, and tires checked out. Have it all checked out today at Point S Tire and Auto, open right now, nice and early, on Harrison in Centralia. Now, this week I've had $30 gift cards up for grabs at Jeremy's Farm to Table Restaurant. One more going your way if you have the correct answer to my quiz question today. My question this morning, a study shows that the average American has about 6 pounds of this in their home. What do you think it is? Give me a call for the quiz at 360-736-1766. My question again, a study shows that the average American has about 6 pounds of this in their home. What do you think it is? Give me a call for the quiz at 360-736-1766.
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0: Well, we're going strong here with the rock and roll quiz. My question this morning, a study shows the average American has about 6 pounds of this in their home.

0: Well, we're going strong with the rock and roll quiz this morning. My question, a study shows that the average American has about 6 pounds of this in their home. What is it? Well, let's hit the phone line, see if you've got the right answer for the rock and roll quiz. Hi, it's Live 95.
1: Good morning. I'm thinking it's almost baking season, so thinking like butter or sugar.
0: That is a good guess. You know me very well. It is not butter or sugar. I had another guess for pastas or potatoes. Then on the grosser side, like dust or hair, not my right answer yet. 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

0: Halen on Live 95, and I'm DJ Kelsey, and we are going strong here with the Rock and Roll Quiz. 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They're at 1741 Harrison Avenue, Centralia. As the seasons are changing, have your shocks, brakes, and tires checked today. Point S Tire and Auto open right now, nice and early, on Harrison in Centralia. Now this week I've had $30 gift cards up for grabs. Jeremy's Farm to Table. One more, if you have the correct answer to my quiz question, that's what you're taking home today. My question this morning, a study shows that the average American has about 6 pounds of this in their home. What is it? Some great guesses, you know, butter, sugar, pasta, or like dust bunnies and hair. Not my right answer yet. My question again, a study shows the average American has about 6 pounds of this in their home. What is it? Let's hit the phone lines if you've got the right answer for the Rock and Roll Quiz. 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
1: Good morning, DJ Kelsey. Have you got an answer yet?
0: I do not yet. What are you thinking?
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1: Pennies.
0: You're absolutely correct. Who do I have on the phone today?
1: This is Steve.
0: Well, I've got a $30 Jeremy's Farm to Table gift card here for you.
1: That is wonderful. I do appreciate it.
0: Oh, thank you for playing along. Yes, pennies. A study shows the average American has about 6 pounds of pennies in their home. I'm curious how many, what are the poundage of quarters? Steve, my winner today. We'll be back at it. A new prize starting Monday. The Rock and Roll Quiz weekday mornings right here on Live 95.
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0: Well, we're looking at a high in the upper 60s today, mostly cloudy. About a copy-paste the next couple days. Upper 60s, gray skies, but add in some rain tomorrow and Sunday morning at least. Back to the mid-70s. Sunshine on Monday. We're at 55 degrees in the Twin Cities. 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

0: 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I'm DJ Kelsey, hoping to see you while we're broadcasting live tomorrow from 10 to noon. 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

0: 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Initially for the weekend, the National Weather Service was forecasting a chance for some fairly strong thunderstorms in the Lewis County area with gusty winds and lightning. But now the strength of the storm system appears to be weakening, says meteorologist Kayla Mazurkowitz.
1: We're looking at maybe a couple of isolated stuff, but honestly, it looks rather weak, so we might just get a few showers from that.
0: There's currently a 40% chance of thunderstorms tomorrow afternoon in the Lewis County area. In Chehalis, the ban on campfires and solid fuel barbecues is lifted. The Chehalis Fire Department announced that they've removed their restrictions within their city limits. This comes after Lewis County and the City of Centralia again permitted recreational burning within their respective jurisdictions last week. However, for unincorporated Lewis and Thurston counties, slash pile burning and land clearing remain illegal. And even though rain is in the forecast for this weekend, as West Thurston Fire Battalion Chief Roger Stone points out, the grounds and vegetation are not saturated enough to reduce the wildfire danger.
2: That's exactly why we leave the burn bans on as long as we do. You get that moisture and you think it's good to go, but it really isn't.
0: The current burn restrictions in unincorporated Thurston County are in effect through the end of September, and the restrictions in Lewis County continue through October 15th. According to the Department of Natural Resources, the fire danger is still categorized as high in Southwest Washington. A Toledo woman is accused of stealing more than $28,000 in state food benefits. The woman was scheduled to begin her trial this Monday, but the trial is now delayed until December due to scheduling conflicts. The 40-year-old Toledo woman is not in custody. According to court documents, the woman lied about living with the father of her child, and living with the man made her ineligible to receive the state food benefits. She's charged with theft and perjury. If found guilty, she could spend up to 15 years in prison. Now time to check Live 95 Sports, brought to you by the Good Health Nutrition Center in Centralia. For vitamins, supplements, organic produce, and groceries, see the Good Health Nutrition Center on Harrison Avenue in Centralia. Prep football is back on the gridiron tonight. Centralia battles R.A. Long at Tiger Stadium. With a preview of that notable matchup, here's Bobby Jackson.
3: The Centralia Tigers racked up 237 total yards in offense last Friday night at Tiger Stadium to notch their first opening season win in 6 years against Whidbey Island. The Tigers scored twice in the first quarter, three times in the second, and once in the third to secure the victory. And tonight they have an opportunity to start the season 2-0 for the first time since 2016 as they welcome the R.A. Long Lumberjacks from Longview, coming off a loss to Castle Rock last week 34-0.
0: Tonight's matchup between the Centralia Tigers and R.A. Long kicks off at 7. I'm Miles McKnight, and you're now up to date with Live 95 News.
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Elton John on Live 95, and I'm DJ Kelsey. Well, it's 8:13 on this fantastic Friday, and Steve was my final winner this week for the rock and roll quiz. Got my last $30 gift card, Jeremy's Farm to Table. My question this morning, if you missed it, maybe you missed the correct answer. My question was, a study shows the average American has about 6 pounds of this in their home. What is it? A lot of great guesses. The correct answer,

0: please. 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
4: We got cloudage hanging around the Twin Cities today, a high in the upper 60s, about the same the next couple days, just add a dash of rain, right? 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

0: Night Ranger on Live 95, and I'm DJ Kelsey. Well, if you don't have your parks passes, that's all right. There's other things you gotta spend money on. We do have some fee-free days on the way this month. 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

0: Kenny Loggins, K-Log, in the Danger Zone on Live 95, and I'm DJ Kelsey with the MTV VMAs on the way the 27th. You've got Madonna, Taylor Swift, both with quite a few nominations for Video of the Year and Artist of the Year, alongside Ariana Grande, Bruno Mars, Sabrina Carpenter. Miles Smith is up for Best New Artist. Snoop Dogg is your host for the VMAs. Now, ahead of that, you've got a couple of specials. The Best of VMAs Iconic Vanguard Performances on the 13th, and then the Best of VMAs Unforgettable Moments on the 20th on MTV, CBS, Paramount+. You can vote for your favorites if you so choose through the 25th, but the VMAs air September 27th.
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0: 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We're looking at a high near 69 today, mostly cloudy in the Twin Cities. Chance of rain tomorrow and Sunday morning. 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

0: Sheeran and Camila Cabello on Live 95, and I'm DJ Kelsey. Well, we do have a high in the upper 60s today, right around 70. Mostly cloudy, down to 50 overnight. The next couple days, about the same. Upper 60s, gray skies, rain likely, though, tomorrow and Sunday morning at least. Mostly sunny by Monday with a high in the mid-70s. We're at 56 degrees in the Twin Cities and at Live 95. 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
4: 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Initially for the weekend, the National Weather Service was forecasting a chance for some fairly strong thunderstorms in the Lewis County area with gusty winds and lightning. But now the strength of the storm system appears to be weakening, says meteorologist Kayla Mazurkowitz.
5: We're looking at maybe a couple of isolated stuff, but honestly, it looks rather weak, so we might just get a few showers from that.
4: There's currently a 40% chance of thunderstorms tomorrow afternoon in the Lewis County area. In Chehalis, the ban on campfires and solid fuel barbecues is lifted. The Chehalis Fire Department announced that they've removed their restrictions within their city limits. This comes after

Lewis County and the City of Centralia again permitted recreational burning within their respective jurisdictions last week. However, for unincorporated Lewis and Thurston counties, slash pile burning and land clearing remain illegal. And even though rain is in the forecast for this weekend, as West Thurston Fire Battalion

0: Resources, the fire danger is still categorized as high in southwest Washington. A Toledo woman is accused of stealing more than $28,000 in state food benefits. The woman was scheduled to begin her trial this Monday, but the trial is now delayed until December due to scheduling conflicts. The 40-year-old Toledo woman is not in custody. According to court documents, the woman lied about living with the father of her child, and living with the man made her ineligible to receive the state food benefits. She's charged with theft and perjury. If found guilty, she could spend up to 15 years in prison. Now time to check Live 95 Sports. Prep football is back on the gridiron tonight. Centralia battles R.A. Long at Tiger Stadium. With a preview of that notable matchup, here's Bobby Jackson.
1: The Centralia Tigers racked up 237 total yards in offense last Friday night at Tiger Stadium to notch their first opening season win in 6 years against Whidbey Island. The Tigers scored twice in the first quarter, three times in the second, and once in the third to secure the victory. And tonight they have an opportunity to start the season 2-0 for the first time since 2016 as they welcome the R.A. Long Lumberjacks from Longview, coming off a loss to Castle Rock last week 34-0.
0: Tonight's matchup between the Centralia Tigers and R.A. Long kicks off at 7. I'm Miles McKnight, and you're now up to date with Live 95 News.
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0: before kickoff. 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

0: sun.
1: Well, speaking of the sun, very little of it today. Mostly cloudy with a high in the upper 60s, right around 70, in fact, down to 50 overnight. Now, the next couple days, we do have a chance of showers here and there, both with highs in the upper 60s. Clouds hanging around the Twin Cities till Monday. Another bit of sunshine, mid-70s. 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

0: Gwen Stefani on Live 95, and I'm DJ Kelsey. Well, if you missed the final wave at Wild Waves Theme and Water Park, their last ever Fright Fest is kind of your last chance to go check the park out. So whether you want to enjoy the, you know, spooky atmosphere or just want to go get a look at it before it will permanently close at the end of the 2026 season, Fright Fest, that runs 15 nights at Wild Waves, October 2nd through November 1st, Fridays through Sundays. 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But once again, Fright Fest will be the conclusion, the final days, as Wild Waves preparing to close permanently at the end of the season.
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5: Here comes the
0: Live 95, 69 degrees. This

This afternoon, cloudy today, this Friday. Tonight, we have a low of 50. Tomorrow, we have some rain at times. Chance of showers, chance of thunderstorms tomorrow afternoon. 69 degrees tomorrow. And then a 40% chance of rain on Sunday with highs in the upper 60s.

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You can drop off old yard waste, scrap metal, appliances, computers, TVs, household hazardous waste, all that for free, but no garbage is allowed. No garbage. 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The Boys of Summer, Don Henley, right here on Live Ready 5.

Live Ready 5 on Monday. Next week, rock and roll quiz with DJ Kelsey at 7:15. You could win a 4-pack of tickets to the Washington State Fair. Keep that in mind for next week. Here's Harry Styles, American Girls on Live Ready 5.

0: Live Ready 5, Aerosmith, Crazy. That's nuts. It's right here on Live Ready 5. Happy Friday, 10:31 now. Miles McKnight with you. I hope you're having a great Friday. In Chehalis, you're now allowed to fire up that barbecue and burn that campfire in the fire pit. The city of Chehalis has lifted their burn restrictions on recreational fires. This comes after Lewis County and the city of Centralia lifted their respective restrictions last week. However, it should be noted, slash pile burning and land clearing remain illegal in Lewis County now through October 15th.
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degrees this afternoon here in the Lewis County area. This cloudy Friday. Tonight, we have a low of 50. Tomorrow, some rain at times, maybe even a thunderstorm in the afternoon. We'll have a high temperature of 69 degrees tomorrow. And then on Sunday, 40% chance of rain, mostly cloudy, 69 degrees there. And next week, sunny and dry. 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

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Miles McKnight here with you. We are going to be broadcasting live tomorrow from 10 to noon at the

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0: 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I got my mind set on you, George Harrison. I got-

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I'm excited for fall. I don't know about you. If you're excited for fall, experts say the fall colored foliage in the Lewis County area is forecast to peak around October 20th. It's the little things in life, you know? 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
1: Are you thinking about your team's defense during your brother's wedding? 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Did you misplace the ring because you haven't been able to focus on anything other than why your defensive coordinator insists on playing zone coverage every game despite getting gashed underneath?
2: I could have sworn I had it. Here, can you hold my Dr. Pepper really quick?
1: Did the officiant have to improvise a replacement ring out of yarn just to keep the ceremony moving?
2: Can't even tell the difference.
1: You're not crazy. You're a fan. And a college football fan's mind is always on the game, no matter the occasion. Which is why a fan like you needs the bold, one-of-a-kind taste of Dr. Pepper, the official drink of college football fans. Will it help you find the ring? Probably not. Will your brother ever fully trust you again? Definitely not. But will it taste delicious while your brother and new sister-in-law angrily listen to you explain ring insurance to them on their wedding night? You betcha. College football. It's a Pepper thing.
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Live 95, we're on our way to 69 degrees this afternoon, this cloudy Friday here in the Lewis County area. We have a low of 50 tonight. We have a chance of rain tomorrow. Well, rain pretty definite tomorrow, but a chance of thunderstorms tomorrow. 69 degrees for the high temperature. And then a 40% chance of rain on Sunday with a high of 69 there. Sunny and dry next week. Motley Crue, Wildside.

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0: Live Ready 5, Kid Rock all summer long here on Live Ready 5. How are you on a Friday? 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

Live 95. We have a high temperature of 69 degrees today. Cloudy. We have a low of 50 tonight. And then tomorrow, a chance of thunderstorms, but most likely rain. 69 degrees tomorrow. Chance of rain on Sunday as well. Here's the Verve.

0: 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It is right here on Live 95 on this Friday, 11:48. Miles McKnight with you. 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

0: 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They need you to stay. Kid Leroy, Justin Bieber, right here on Live 95. How are you, my friend? Miles McKnight here. The All Request Lunch is about to get underway. 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

0: Might just get a few showers from that.
1: Officials say that there is still a small chance for gusty winds and lightning. The city of Chehalis has lifted its ban on recreational fires. This comes after Lewis County and the city of Centralia lifted their respective restrictions last week. Slash pile burning and land clearing are still illegal in unincorporated Lewis and Thurston counties. Despite this weekend's rain, grounds and vegetation are forecast to remain dry through next week. Here's West Thurston Fire Battalion Chief Roger Stone.
2: That's exactly why we leave the burn bans on as long as we do. You get that moisture and you think it's good to go, but it really isn't.
1: Lewis County's burn restrictions remain in place through October 15th. Thurston County's are in place through October 1st. I'm Miles McKnight, and you're now up to date with Live 95 News.
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1: 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Is there a message you want to send out to someone? 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

0: 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It's the All Request Lunch right here on Live 95. How do you do? Miles McKnight here with you. 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
1: Miles?
0: Rick, Ant-Man Pest Control, how are you?
1: I'm doing great. How are you doing today?
0: I'm doing good. Happy Friday.
1: Yes, happy Friday. You still love Friday. Hey, do you think you've got anything by Green Day?
0: Oh, yeah. I'll get some Green Day on for you, Rick.
1: Thank you, Miles.
0: All right, take care, Rick. Bye.

0: 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Howdy, howdy. It is the All Request Lunch.
1: Hi. I was wondering if I could request a song.
0: Yes, please. What song do you want to hear?
1: How about 500 Miles?
0: Yes, The Proclaimers' 500 Miles.
1: That's it.
0: Okay. I'll get that on for you.
1: Thank you.

0: 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Happy Friday. It is the All Request Lunch.
1: Hey, Dangerous Dan here.
0: Dangerous Dan, how are you?
1: I am very good. I'd like to do a shout out.
0: Yes, please.
1: They're painting this huge building, and it's called A to Z Painting Company, but I'm making them chili and cornbread for lunch. And I have your radio outside. These guys from Portland, so they don't know. So they're listening to you outside right now as we speak. Well, you know what I mean?
0: Awesome. Okay, so what song?
1: Burning Down the House, but they're not doing it. They're making it better.
0: That is well, that's good to know. Yes, Talking Heads, Burning Down the House. Yes, that sounds good. I'll get that on for you, man.
1: Bye.
0: All right, take care of Dangerous Dan.
1: Bye-bye.

0: 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How do you do? Miles McKnight here with you. Happy Friday. 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That does it for the All Request Lunch today. That also does it for me. My name is Miles McKnight. Time for me to go. Hope you have a great rest of your Friday and a great weekend. Bobby Hart takes over at 1 o'clock right here on Live 95.
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0: Live 95, Judas Priest and Bobby Hart, 7 noon, 1-11. The Mariners won again yesterday, getting by the Texas Rangers 4-3. With that win, Seattle won the series, taking 2 out of 3. That also wrapped up the homestand. Mariners are now out on the road. They're down in Sacramento for the weekend with the Athletics. Game 1 is coming up tonight at 6:40. By the way, Mariners are down to their final 15 games.
1: I'm Marie Perez. Dean and I live out here in Skamania County. 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
0: Cloudy here this afternoon, mostly cloudy overnight. Tomorrow, cloudy. And then we have about a 30% chance of rain late in the day tomorrow in the afternoon. We're shooting for 69 this afternoon, down to 50 overnight. 69 expected again tomorrow. 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

Live 95 Post Malone and Bobby Hart here. 126, rather somber day across the country, really around the world. Drones yesterday recreated the Twin Towers above New York Harbor to honor the victims of the 9/11 attack. The display used 2,977 lights. That's one for each person that was killed in the attacks.

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Back Monday morning. Come up with the right answer for us, and we'll set you up with a four-pack of tickets to the Washington State Fair going on now through the 27th. Do it at a trot. 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Do the Puyallup. 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

Live 95, the Emmy Awards this year will include a tribute to Dolly Parton, and Noah Kahan will perform Bridge Over Troubled Water during the In Memoriam segment. The Emmy is coming up Monday night, 5 o'clock on NBC.

0: Shine Down and Bobby Hart 151. Well, fall technically just around the corner. First day of fall is coming up on Tuesday the 22nd. Meantime, this fall expected to be warmer and slightly drier than average here in Lewis County, September through November, according to a new report from NOAA's Climate Prediction Center.
1: Did your family question why you were leaving for the game at 6 a.m. with a cold Dr. Pepper already cracked? 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

95 Motley Crue and Bobby Hart here, 212. Let me whine just a little bit. During the NFL offseason, it seemed like the L.A. Rams, pretty much the darling of the national media, like the national media even, they already handed them the Super Bowl trophy. Run prediction earlier this week that they were going to go undefeated.

0: Well, that's not going to happen. The San Francisco 49ers easily rolled over the LA Rams 27-7 in Australia yesterday. So that's two games down now. Seahawks on Wednesday night, and then last night, the Rams and the Niners. There are 13 games coming up on Sunday. Week one play then wrapped up with a game on Monday and another one coming up on Thursday.
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0: Cloudy for the rest of the afternoon, then mostly cloudy overnight as well. Tomorrow, cloudy. And later in the day, a chance of rain, about a 30% chance. Shooting for 69 this afternoon, about 50 on the overnight. 69 expected again tomorrow. 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

0: Live 95, it's Patty Benatar, Shadows of the Night. 310 with Bobby Hart. The 19th-ranked Washington Huskies are hosting Utah State Aggies tomorrow afternoon at 12:30. Meantime, the WSU Cougars are in Kansas. They're there to face the Kansas State Wildcats. That game comes up at 9 o'clock in the morning.
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0: Cloudy here this afternoon, cloudy overnight as well. Tomorrow, still cloudy, although we're introducing a chance of rain, about a 30% chance of rain coming up tomorrow afternoon. Aiming at 69 this afternoon, 50 overnight, 69 expected again tomorrow afternoon. Right now, 66 at Live 95.

Live 95 and Bobby Hart 317. I looked it up. We did not shoot the deputy, and we didn't start the fire. It's Billy Joel.

0: Live 95, Taylor Swift and Bobby Harden here, 324. 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

Live 95-330, Seattle Seahawk quarterback Sam Darnold suffered a hip injury on Seahawks' very first drive Wednesday night. Word now is that he's expected to miss at least the next game. That'd be on Sunday the 20th when the Hawks are down in Arizona.

0: 95, No Doubt, Don't Speak. Tune written by Gwen Stefani about her breakup with bandmate Tony Kanal back in the day. He was the bass player with No Doubt. Of course, that was long before Blake Shelton came along and he and Gwen Stefani got married.
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95. 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I'm Matt Channon checking in. Always glad when you are tuned in. It's a decent 69 degree day in Southwest Washington. 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

0: Once Bitten, Twice Shy, It's Great White on Live 95.414. Twin Cities area weather for the weekend tomorrow, mostly gray. Got a 30% chance of a little rain. Clouds, 70% chance of showers on Sunday. Back to partly sunny Monday, mostly sunny Tuesday, and 69 degrees right now here at Live 95.
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We'll kickstart the weekend with our Drive at 5, an interactive hour. If you'd like to be part of it, you just call me at 360-736-1766. And here's Harry Styles with America.

0: That's all time low and the weather on Live 95. It's 4:34 tomorrow. Maybe we'll see you at the grand reopening of the Chehalis Tractor Supply Store. 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Now, there'll be more going on, so DJ Kelsey will be on the scene broadcasting for a couple of hours, but the deal lasts all day long at tomorrow only at the Chehalis Tractor Supply Store.
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0: 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Weekend weather in Southwest Washington today, not bad. Tomorrow, gray, a 30% chance of some rain. Cloud, 70% chance of showers Sunday. 67 our current temp with Huey Lewis and the news on Live.

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We got our drive at 5. That's an interactive hour. 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And here's David Bowie.

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In about 8 minutes from now, during the show at 5:15, your chance to win tickets to see the Yacht Rock Review next week in Puyallup at the Washington State Fair. I'll tell you about it then. Right now, it's Tom Petty, Free Fallin' on Live 95.

0: Nick Gilder here on Live 95. Coming up in 1 minute, Miles McKnight quickly recaps today's top local news stories. And when he's done, our drive at 5 will begin an interactive hour. You've got an idea. You just call me at 360-736-1766. Remember the number because, well, I'll give you the number again. But in about 15 minutes, your chance to win concert tickets to enjoy the Yacht Rock Review next week in Puyallup at the Washington State Fair. So we'll talk about that in roughly 15 minutes. It's all on the way.
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4: 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The initial chance for a fairly strong thunderstorm in the Lewis County area this weekend is weakening, says National Weather Service meteorologist Kayla Mazurkowitz.
5: We're looking at maybe a couple of isolated stuff, but honestly, it looks rather weak, so we might just get a few showers from that.
4: Officials say that there is still a small chance for gusty winds and lightning. The city of Chehalis has lifted its ban on recreational fires. This comes after Lewis County and the city of Centralia lifted their respective restrictions last week. Slash pile burning and land clearing are still illegal in unincorporated Lewis and Thurston counties. Despite this weekend's rain, grounds and vegetation are forecast to remain dry through next week. Here's West Thurston Fire Battalion Chief Roger Stone.
6: That's exactly why we leave the burn bans on as long as we do. You get that moisture and you think it's good to go, but it really isn't.
4: Lewis County's burn restrictions remain in place through October 15th. Thurston County's are in place through October 1st. I'm Miles McKnight, and you're now up to date with Live 95 News.
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